The Grand Strands Rock Station, Rock 107. Chad Tyson went and saw the new Jackass movie while I was on vacation last week. My little review of that coming up next for you guys. And I also take a look at the box office numbers from this past weekend. Smashing Pumpkins now, 1979.

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Rants, Rants, Rock Station, Rock 107. Chad Tyson, another long set of Shut Up Rock officially underway tonight with the Offspring. And this one going to be way longer than the Conor McGregor fight over the weekend. I mean, it already is with that song there gone away. Let's keep it rocking with GNR.

Rock 107, the Grand Strands Rock Station. Chad Tyson, do you see what time the Jay-Z show started at Yankee Stadium in New York last night? Man, it was 12:20 a.m. this morning, actually, when he took the stage. Yeah, like a three-hour delay on that. Insane, man. I mean, that's like some old-school Guns N' Roses stuff, huh?

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Rock 107.

Rock 107, the Grand Strands Rock Station. Chad Tyson, if you guys are looking for a TV series to binge watch over the summer, here's one I recommend that my wife and I watched last week while I was on vacation. Widow's Bay on Apple TV+. Man, that is solid.

The Grand Strands Rock Station, Rock 107, Chad Tyson. Going to be a busy day in sports tomorrow. World Cup back in action as the semifinals get underway. And also Major League Baseball All-Star Game.

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1: Sting, going to be doing a bunch of dates this fall. It's Stacey hanging with you. White Stripes back there too. Jack White's doing some dates. Actually, right about now, and then he has a little bit of a fall leg. And a lot of tours happening. Motley Crue kicking off this week. AC/DC underway. So see our full list up on our website. We've got a lot going on, and even around the vicinity, so click around, text your friends, figure out what you're going to do for the rest of the summer, and throw your name in the hat. You can win your way into a bunch of these. The Nissan

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1: Off of Pearl Jam's 10. 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
1: 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Garden.

It's not polished. It's not perfect. It's real. 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

Grand Strand's rock station, Rock 107, Akadaka, on tour with The Pretty Reckless. Is it their last tour in the U.S.? They've alluded to it. Don't miss this one.

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1: Whitesnake, it's Stacy with you. Thanks for hanging out. Now, Talica going to be doing that Sphere residency come October. We're now shy of 3 months away from that one.

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0: Station Rock 107. It's Stacey hanging with you. Sting actually doing some dates come the fall this year. A lot of tours happening. Motley Crue kicking off this week, and Extreme and Tesla on the bill with them. Just a lot of tours. So see our full list up on our website. See what we got going on, and just throw your name in the hat. Any and every prize, throw your name in. If you get an email from our promotions guy, you will be so stoked that you did so.
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0: 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It's Stacey, and yes, you found the station where you can have an alarming lack of knowledge of what's going on in the world. La de freaking da.

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1: Cranberry Zombie, you deserve it. 1916, it's Stacey hanging with you. We'll do some Mary Jane's Last Dance. Oh, my. Oh,
0: heck yes.
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Rock 107, the Grand Strand's rock station. It's Stacy hanging with you. And when the morning shows start to roll around, that's when the good coffee starts to come out. Overnights, you don't know when it was brewed. And I don't put forth the effort. So we got 9 o'clock. Your first chance to win $1,000 though for today. We started this yesterday and we got a bunch of winners already. Let's get us some new ones. $1,000 gas cash. So brew your coffee and enter the keyword starting at 9 o'clock today. The Grand Strand's rock station, Rock 107. It's Stacy hanging with you. I bid you adieu. Leave you a song about Jerry's dad. Grace and peace.

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Pounding drums. Searing vocals that make you feel like, well, you. 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
1: Speaking of money, your chance to win $1,000, my friend. Hey, what's up? 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

0: 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Hey, look, you know how we tell you if you got a thought, you got an opinion, please sound off by using the talkback mic while listening on the iHeartRadio app? Well, somebody does have a little bit of an opinion about the show.
1: Boo, what is this sh-? Play some f-ing music.
0: All right, I appreciate you, Chris, for listening. 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
1: All right, so we're going to need a little class participation on this next one. Hey, what's going on? It's Battle. I got Robert on hold, and he wants to know if he's a jerk or not for something that he did over the weekend involving his kid. Now, Robert, so tell me, man, what's going on? What makes you want to know if you're a jerk or not?
2: Yeah, I mean, I don't think I'm a jerk, obviously, okay. But I brought my kid to the bar with me to watch, you know, the FIFA World Cup.
1: Yeah.
2: And I mean, everyone loved him.
1: Mm-hmm.
2: And we were having a great time.
1: Now, let me ask you this, Robert. How old is your son?
2: 6.
1: Okay, 6 years old. You bring him to a bar. You're watching the World Cup. You're having, like, some bonding time with your kid. I get it. So what else happened?
2: Didn't like it. I mean, I had a good time. I didn't get, like, drunk.
1: Uh-huh.
2: I had a few. We had food and, you know, watched the World Cup. It was a good time. Everyone loved my kid, too.
1: Okay, I understand. You bring your kid to a bar, and your wife says that is a jerk move because you brought your 6-year-old to a bar. You know what? Let's check in with the Rock family and see what they think. Is Robert a jerk for bringing his 6-year-old kid to a bar to watch the World Cup over the weekend? Go to the iHeartRadio app, tap that talkback mic, drop us a message, and tell us your thoughts. We'll get to those next.
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1: If you want to jump in on the show this morning, we're asking the question. Robert called in, wanted to know if he's a jerk for taking a six-year-old to the bar over the weekend to watch the World Cup. What are your thoughts on this? Let's go to the phones. Hi, who's this?
2: This is Brian. How are you?
1: I'm doing good, Brian. How are you, man?
2: All right. The gentleman that thinks he's a jerk, or his wife thinks he's a jerk. I wouldn't call him a jerk, but I don't know. It wasn't a very smart move, you ask me.
1: Now, why is that, Brian?
2: Well, you don't drink anything alcoholic with a kid.
1: Yeah.
2: Because if you do get it, if you get a DUI, guess what? You're going to probably pick up a child endangerment charge, which is a felony.
1: Yeah.
2: So not too smart. Not too smart.
1: Yeah, Brian, I see where you're coming from on that one, man. 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If you want to jump in on the show this morning, you can always drop us a message using the TalkBack mic on the iHeartRadio app. We'll get to more of your phone calls and thoughts next.
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1: It is true. There is a sucker born every minute, apparently. 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See what I did there? Jose River, because that's the hose. 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
1: You know, a party bus can be one way to get where you're going without worrying about being sober. That is, if you're a passenger. 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The dough of the day.
2: Dough. 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
1: A party bus in North Carolina flew out of control and ran into three vehicles before crashing into a house early Saturday morning. And it sounds like the driver had joined the party. The driver was a 58-year-old man by the name of Gary, and police said that he'd been driving while under the influence and with a revoked license. Thankfully, no one was seriously hurt. One person was taken to the hospital with non-life-threatening injuries. He's now facing a slew of charges, including DWI, reckless driving, two counts of injury to real property, and felony injury to utility wires. And yes, he knew he shouldn't be driving because back in April, Gary was arrested for, wait for it, DWI, and just 2 weeks ago, he was cited for a hit and run.
3: The dough of the day.
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1: Hey, just wanted to let you know, if you want to connect with me on a more personal level, you can find me on Instagram, Facebook, X. All you have to do, all the same thing. Battle on Air is where you can find me. Let's be friends. Okay? I don't want to be a stranger danger, and I don't want you to send me hate messages. I hear them. I get it. It's okay. I have thick skin, but I promise you, we'll learn to walk this road together, and we'll be friends. I promise.

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1: Hanging out with you this Tuesday morning. It's Battle. I should learn how to talk since I did this for a living. My name is Battle. Thank you for being here. Let me ask you, have you been watching the World Cup and thought, come on, what are they waiting for? Even I could have scored by now. Oh, I've done that a lot. According to a new survey, 28% of people believe they could score in the World Cup by converting a penalty kick, including 6% of women 65 and older. So do you think you could score a World Cup goal? Yes or no? What do you think?
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1: Wrapping things up here on your Tuesday. Appreciate you letting me hang out with you. It's been fun. We'll do it again tomorrow. I'll see you back in here. Instagram, hit that follow button. Battle on air. Love you. Mean it. Bye-bye.

0: 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Just enter this nationwide keyword on our website. Green. That's green. Enter it now.
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1: Let me first start by saying, I missed you. I've been gone on vacation. I missed you. I love you. I'm Teresa. Let's get right into this. Well, obviously, World Cup action today. We've got the semifinals happening in Arlington. It's like France, Spain. But the real story is FIFA is going to sell like pieces of MetLife after like the finals. $450 a piece. Little like squares, maybe? I don't even know the dimension, but yeah, FIFA's website. Oh, it's 17 by 5 by 17 by 5 by 17 by 5. 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
1: It's Teresa getting you guys ready for another $1,000 win. 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You are like one more song away.
0: 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Money, you can smell it. 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

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It's a good rest of the hour. Ozzy, Puddle of Mud, and more. And if you want to add to it, open up that iHeartRadio app. Oh, I missed your voice. I can't wait to hear you. Just hit the red talkback mic and say, hey, T, can I add this to the playlist? And you never know. I might be able to give it a go.

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1: It's about that time where I give you the heads up that you're about to win another $1,000. $1,000 in gas cash coming up just after the top of the hour.

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1: I'm Teresa, jumping in for all you NASA nerds. Look, I'm a Marvel nerd, and a lot of you are space nerds. This could be for you. NASA, they've announced that they want 4 people to go to Mars and live there for a year. Here's the kicker. You're in a Mars simulator here on Earth. That's kind of wild. Now, I can't do that because my claustrophobia would get the best of me because it would just... I would need to leave and go to like Target and or Starbucks, and I wouldn't be able to. So, but if you want to check it out, NASA.gov, it's legit. It's going to happen, I think, next August of 2027.
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1: Welcome to Tuesday, everyone. I love you. And yes, we got plenty of keywords to come. Your next shot just after 1 o'clock to put $1,000 of gas cash in your pocket. It sounds fun to say gas.

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1: 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We're going to lunch, digesting lunch, and you need a little pick-me-up, so this should work perfectly.

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1: I mentioned this already, Metallica right here. 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

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Rock 107. It's a good hour, right in the middle of our 9 to 5. And another 1,000 bucks is about to go in your pockets. Don't move a muscle. That keyword is minutes away.

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1: It's time for me to get out of here, everybody. I'm happy to be back. Thank you for all the amazing messages. I'm Teresa. As soon as I'm back now, I gotta go, but I'll be back tomorrow. Don't worry. So I'll see you then. I love you.

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1: I've got a keyword coming up. It's your shot at $1,000 gas cash. 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

Rock 107, The Grand Strand's rock station. Alice in Chains, they used a talk box to create the guitar effect in this song. And the idea came from Dave Jordan, the producer. And he heard Bon Jovi's Living on a Prayer. That's what gave him the idea. So they copied it. Alice in Chains, Man in the Box.

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Just a few minutes, right around 4:05, that next keyword, it's your next chance at $1,000 gas cash. It's coming up. Stone Temple Pilots, here's Interstate Love Song.

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1: Tom Petty, he wrote this song after an arson incident that took place at his home back in 1987. In a 2007 documentary, Running Down a Dream, Tom Petty said that he felt some initial hesitation about releasing the song, given how straightforwardly it conveys his message. Tom Petty, I won't back down.

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Humans were not created to sit in silence. We were born to be loud. Guaranteed humans.

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1: Oh, it's almost Quentin time on a Tuesday. About the time you jump in the car and you're heading home, that next keyword, it's your final keyword today. And your next chance at $1,000 gas cash, it's coming up. Guns N' Roses, here's Welcome to the Jungle.

The Grand Strand's Rock Station, Rock 107. Enjoy the next 3 minutes, 55 seconds of this amazing Motley Crue song, and then a keyword. It's your final shot today at $1,000 gas cash, and it's coming up right after Home Sweet Home. You know.

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1: Crazy story about a guy getting sucked halfway out of a plane mid-flight. Wait till you hear this coming up in like 15 minutes. My name's Shumley, Stone Temple Pilots. Here's Creep.

It's not here to please you. It's here to wake you the F up. 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
1: Tomorrow you have another 9 chances to win $1,000 gas cash. 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Sublime. Here's what I got.

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1: AC/DC for that drive home. It's coming up after this from Nirvana. Here's Heart-Shaped Box.

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Hey, you guys have a great evening. Keep in mind, tomorrow, we're halfway to the weekend, yeah? Guns N' Roses, your Sweet Child of Mine.